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0: 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Shout out to everyone in Rio Rancho. Hey, we appreciate you. Thanks for turning up Albuquerque's classic country. 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
1: 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It's going to be that weekend. We're going to have a good time. 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
1: You end up this weekend going out with friends and you just order a beverage. Remember, whatever you order really does tell a lot about your personality. Say, for instance, you're going on a blind date. Now, that is a great way to sort of discover, what is this person like? Traditional, more like spontaneous, a health nut. 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
1: She did a nice job as ACM host. That's Shania Twain with Kathy Yeager. Hey, every hour tomorrow, 9 to 5, drive for country cash value. You know, a lot of people saying, oh, we need gas money to go on the Memorial Day holiday. You are doing a little drive trip. And then think about how many snacks your kids are going to want when they stop at the truck stop. I get $1,000 would sure help your travel budget.
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1: Oh, you are not going to believe this. I had to run to the microphone and tell you. Coming up, if you remember Fresca, it just reinvented itself. 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

0: 98.1 The Bull. I remember I'd go next door to my friend Sherry's house, like when we were growing up, and her mom literally didn't matter what time of day it was. If I ended up over there at 10 a.m., she had that Fresca, and she would just be drinking on it all afternoon long. She loved Fresca, and I remember thinking Fresca was like the drink back in the day. We didn't get it at my house. My parents were like not really like soda buyers. Like I had to go somewhere to taste a soda, if you know what I'm saying. But Fresca is back, baby, and not that they ever went away, but it's coming back in a really exciting new form. Did you hear about this? Along with the 2026 World Cup, Fresca has launched the new Fresca Hard. It's an adult beverage. It's supposed to be light and satisfying. You know what it reminds me of? What was that back in the 90s? Zimas? Whatever. And it was like that light, refreshing, but it was supposed to be alcoholic. Anyway, it's a Fresca Mick Vodka Spritz. I think 4.6 on the old alcohol scale. 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Is that crazy or what? Fresca!
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Thanks for having us on. 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
1: 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Yeah, you either love it or hate it, I think. 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
1: Did you ever watch Ella Enchanted? Some people just are obsessed with it. Well, they're actually thinking about doing a series. Of course, they'll air it on Disney Plus. So if you have Disney Plus, you're a big Ella Enchanted fan, hey, get ready for a brand new series. Seems like a lot of those happening. I am a big Jane Austen Pride and Prejudice fan. I like the one from 1995, if you remember, with Colin Firth and he gets up out of the water. I'm just saying. Anywho, some of you will know what that means. Anyhow, they've started a series on, is it, oh man, I can't remember which streaming service, called The Other Bennet Sister. And it's about Mary, the one that literally was like, you didn't hear much about her in the original. And I don't know if this adaptation was actually written by Jane Austen or if it's just somebody coming up with what they think would have happened. Anyway, it's really interesting. 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Just everything up until the upgrade, dang it.
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98.1 The Bull. I encourage you to go follow Jody Messina on social media right now. She is showing a lot of the new music and, of course, behind the scenes. She's going to start touring with the music. And she really has having an exciting second chapter. And definitely I'm here for it. Hey, baby.

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Hi there, it's Kathy Yeager with a big thanks to everyone in Northeast Heights for having us on. 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
1: Yeah, a lot of talk. Alabama is out currently on the road. And to my knowledge, Radio and Teddy Gentry are performing. I think the next one, June 4th, I think it's the 3rd.

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1: So when does summer really start in your mind? I think Memorial Weekend is the unofficial kickoff basically to summertime, but a lot of people say that it's not really summer until the calendar says, boom, it's summer. The date doesn't matter to some of us, though. I mean, I'm in summer mode. Once this weekend hits and the kids are out of school and life is going to be different for a few months, that's summertime. Tell me on the talk back, when does summer really hit for you?
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1: It's official kickoff to summertime. 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
1: Speaking of summer, I'm just thinking of Keith Urban. 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It's so different for him. I can't stop.

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1: Congratulations again to George Strait, as I think he just sold out every night of the last few shows he just did at the Moody Center. They even put a backstage area in for him, naming it after his album, The Troubadour. The song was, of course, a big hit. He said it's just such a cool honor. And it's on his Instagram page if you want to check it out. We've been talking about summertime, the official kickoff this weekend, supposedly. It's not summer unless you get to do what? What about you, Jody?
2: Oh, my goodness. We're going cross-country, Alabama, wow. Mississippi, Memphis. We're taking it all across the country as far as we can go.
1: Oh, my goodness. You must have an RV. I'm telling you, RV people, they know how to see the world.
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1: Talking about summertime and drinks. And Jess just told me that Sonic has a new frozen refresher that they're adding to their menu, too. It's like an energy drink, but it uses like sort of like mango peach or passion fruit in different flavors with it. So I thought that could be kind of good, especially if you're on the go this summer.

98.1 The Bull. I literally just spat my tea when I saw a picture float across Instagram. Follow me at Kathy Yeager on the radio. I am resharing what looks like a glimpse of Miranda Lambert in the audience at Blake Shelton's wife's concert. Oh, wait, we got to talk about this. Give it up next.

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1: So a video just came across and I had to share it with you because I think it's pretty cool when exes get along. And that's kind of what I feel like is happening here, because there's Blake Shelton's wife, Gwen Stefani, performing with No Doubt at the Sphere in Las Vegas. And in the audience is none other than Blake Shelton's ex-wife, Miranda Lambert, singing every word. And looks like she's having a blast too. And she's like, not holding back. How cool is that? If that is actually happening, I am like just mind blown.
2: Oh my gosh. That is amazing.
1: Isn't it? I love it. I don't know. So I got the video. I'm going to share it. You can see what you think at Kathy Yeager. And I think it's a good thing. Whenever exes can all get along, heck yeah. Doesn't that make life easier?
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Hey, it's me, Kathy Yeager. I know you need to start the day with great music. So Bob Delmont's back tomorrow to take care of you. 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
1: Looking for love? That is Johnny Lee. All the wrong places. Welcome to the third shift, the Thursday, May 21st edition. My name is Adam, and here we are headed into what could be a long weekend for a lot of people. I hope that's the case for you. Of course, I'll be here with you regardless, guiding you through the evening into the early morning hours with the greatest country music ever made, like Brooks and Dunn, King George, Trace Atkins, and more, and it's all next.
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1: 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By the way, they're hitting the road under the guise of that name there as the tour. 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
1: Willie Nelson on the road again, which has been true for like the last 70 years. 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Here's Diamond Rio, Meet in the Middle.

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0: 98.1, The Bull. Settling, that is Sugar Land. What's going on? My name is Adam. We have made our way through the week here and are several days past the ACMs, but I did want to talk about one particular thing. If you watched the show on Sunday, there were a lot of country stars in attendance, but how about the folks that weren't there? Megan Maroney, who was the most nominated artist of the night, shocked a lot of folks when she wasn't there. But guess what? She had to skip because she was the maid of honor at her best friend's wedding. All-time excuse there. You missed Morgan Wallen as well? Well, there's no surprise to that at all. He rarely goes to award shows. And Jason Aldean, on the other hand, wasn't nominated for anything. So why not just stay at the house and relax? That's what I would have done.
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1: 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I love it. Here's Alabama. 40 number ones. 40 of them. 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Dixieland Delight.

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1: Faith Hill, This Kiss. This is the Third Shift. Welcome back. What's up? My name is Adam. Ella Langley, of course, is the biggest name in country music right now, but she just made Billboard history yet again. Her song, Choosin' Texas, has now spent 10 weeks at number one on the Hot 100. Only 4% of all songs from all genres in the 67-year history of the chart have accomplished that feat. Also, Ella is making history because her song Be Her is at number two. That makes her the first true country artist ever to hold the top two spots on the Hot 100 for multiple weeks. Not even Taylor can say that. Way to go, Ella.
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1: Travis Tritt, Lord have mercy on the working man. This is the third shift. And yes, if you are working right now, Lord have mercy on you. I'm right there with you. You folks familiar with Shakira, the Spanish artist? She had a case against her over her 2011 taxes. And her lawyers came out and said that Spain made her pay $70 million, this fine they levied against her back in 2021. Well, turns out she's been acquitted of tax fraud by the Spanish High Court, which means she just got all of that money given back to her, which is crazy to think about. A, the fact that she had $70 million in just capital she could throw to the government. And then B, the fact that she just got this huge lump sum payment. 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
1: I hope you dance. That is Leanne Womack. Here's Rodney Atkins. This is the title track from his 2004 debut album, Take a Back Road.

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1: Darius Rucker, and all right, this is the third shift. My name is Adam, and I am happy to have you. One thing that happens in my house every evening is my wife watching Wheel of Fortune. And if you are a Wheel fan, you should know that they're going to celebrate America's 250th birthday next month with 2 weeks of patriotic programming sponsored by Coca-Cola. Of course it is. The shows are going to air the weeks of June 1st and 29th. Ryan Seacrest, Vanna White, and yes, Coke will help viewers, quote, drink in the spirit, sights, and stories of America through the lens of one of television's most beloved shows. Also, Coca-Cola has this huge tie-in contest they're doing that'll send you to a national park or Universal Studios. What's more American than that?

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1: All my friends say that is Luke Bryan on the third shift. My name is Adam. Welcome back. I guess now would be a great time to remind you that we are about to close out our iHeart Country Cash Cow. This is the final week of our cash contest, and this is your reminder to make sure to play today. Everything's so dadgone expensive, there's an opportunity for you to put an extra $1,000 in your pocket. The keywords return this morning. A little bit later, that'll be at 9 a.m., and we'll give you a keyword every hour all the way through 5 p.m. When you hear these keywords, log on to our website, and you'll be prompted to enter those keywords right there on the homepage. Good luck.
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1: If I could make a living, that is Clay Walker. This is the third shift. Welcome back. My name is Adam. One thing that I can't stand is how Hollywood will just take everything from 20 years ago and just try to turn it into a remake. Well, they're doing that with Harry Potter. As a matter of fact, HBO's rebooting the entire thing. But we just learned this past week that Gracie Cochran, who played Ron Weasley's little sister Ginny, left due to unforeseen circumstances. So here we are. We are all the way through the first season's adaptation of this reboot, and we've already lost an actor, which isn't that surprising considering they're child actors. Things happen. But if you go back and look at the Harry Potter movies, it's amazing how they were able to retain that cast to like a 90 degree percentile. It's pretty odd.
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1: Mamas, don't let your babies grow up to be cowboys. Tongue in cheek there by Waylon and Willie. 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
1: 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Mel McDaniel, here's Lone Star's all-time biggest hit. And boy, was it massive. It's amazing.

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Shout out to everyone in Rio Rancho. We appreciate you. Thanks for turning up Albuquerque's classic country. 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
1: 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Here's Kenny Rogers with The Gambler.
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1: Pam Tillis, Maybe It Was Memphis. And that, my friends, is a fantastic way to wrap up the Thursday, May 21st edition of The Third Shift. For no other reason than it's one of my all-time favorite records. My name is Adam. Thank you so much once more for hanging out with me yet again. I do have to run, but fear not, the greatest country music of all time continues all day long. Like Tom T. Hall, Kenny Chesney, Alan Jackson, and more. It's all coming up next. You guys stay safe, and whatever you do, remember, The Third Shift returns at midnight.
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1: And there's Rascal Flatts here with Bob Delmont. 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
1: Garth Brooks is one of the headliners for the upcoming Spirit of Independence Festival to commemorate the 250th anniversary of the Declaration of Independence. From June 4th through the 6th in D.C., Garth has set the headline night one of the event. Vince Gill was presented with the Ken Burns American Heritage Prize during a May 6th ceremony at the American Museum of Natural History. It recognizes an individual whose body of work advances our collective understanding of the indomitable American spirit. On June 3rd, Randy Travis will be celebrating the 40th anniversary of his seminal debut album, Songs of Life, where his career began, the Nashville Palace. It'll be renaming the front room the Randy Travis Room, and will celebrate with a ribbon cutting at 5 p.m. There'll be live music and fans and friends invited to attend. Rodney Crowell will release a lost album called Then Again on June 26th. Collection features collaborations with Emmylou Harris, Lyle Lovett, and the late Guy Clark. Rodney says he found the project that he had forgotten about in a vaulted home. And it was on this day back in 1988, Alabama, the judge, George Strait, and Randy Travis all appeared at a country music star's concert at Madison Square Garden in New York City. And that's what's trending in country.
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19: 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Armenian businessman.
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Hey, it's Bob Delmont. We've locked in free tickets for that Luke Bryan show coming up on June 13th. 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
1: And there's George Strait. It's The Chair. You're with Bob Delmont. Oh, thanks so much for having us on. Last song going out to Emily about to tell me about her kid and what they accidentally bought on Amazon. That happens. It's one click.
2: It was like a $600 above ground pool. And I walked in and he's 7 years old, so he knows computers. I thought he was just watching a YouTube that I put on for him, and he somehow opened a new tab and was looking at pools. He put it in a cart.
3: See, I was talking about being able to use one of those stylus on the computer, and I was like, you know what? I think it's going to be okay to get a stylus. And I look, and this kid is trying to purchase a whole $600 drawing pad. Oh, but it's a stylus. I was like, no. I meant just the pen.
1: Yeah, just the pen. You got to be clear. You got to be specific.
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1: 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What do you need?
2: 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My boyfriend's favorite song, and he's been working a lot of overtime, so I think you could use that song to get here to work there.
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0: 98.1 The Bull, Albuquerque's classic country. It's Bob Delmont. According to a new study, chocolate biologically can make a woman happier.
1: Absolutely. I believe any woman would tell you that.
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0: Like a Godiva? Are you that kind of high-end girl?
1: Yes, Godiva is the best. A chocolate-covered Godiva strawberry.
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1: And there's George Strait here with Bob Delamont. Here we go.
2: We need more good news stories like this. This is Bob Delamont with That's Nice.
1: A 3-year-old boy with a rare inherited genetic disorder has helped raise about $500,000 for an inclusive playground at his school in Illinois. Bedford Erickson has gained a large social media following through videos shared by his family that show his daily life and his efforts to adapt to physical challenges caused by his condition, which causes permanent muscle stiffness and bone abnormalities. His father describes his son's condition by saying, "If you think about how your muscles feel when you're lifting weights, that's how he feels in all muscles." Ugh. He's had some trouble navigating certain playgrounds. Family's video of him on the playground caught the attention of Unlimited Play, a nonprofit that builds accessible playgrounds. And working together over the past year, the organization and the family raised funds for a new inclusive playground, sport court, and pavilion at Bedford School. Construction has already begun, and the family says they hope the project will be completed by the summer while they continue to raise additional funds. That is nice.
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1: Hey, it's Bob Del Monte. You won $1,000 recently, right? Very cool. So you put the word in and...
2: I'm glad I answered it because it came up no caller ID. So I was like, I don't know if I'm going to answer this or not. Between me and my husband, you know, I'll text him or he'll text me. Whoever gets the word, keep trying because it could happen. Just keep trying. I can't believe it.
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1: I'm Bob Delmont. 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
2: 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Woo-hoo! Excellent, excellent.
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1: 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Dirk Bentley.

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went down to Georgia, he was looking for a soul to steal. He was in a bind because he was way behind and he was willing to make a deal. When he came across this young man sawing on a fiddle and playing it hot, and the devil jumped up on a hickory stump and said, "Boy, let me tell you what. I guess you didn't know it, but I'm a fiddle player too. 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I bet a fiddle of gold against your soul, 'cause I think I'm better than you."

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1: That's Blake Shelton. You're with Bob Delmont. This is...
2: Now, the latest from Nashville. Bob Delmont with What's Trending in Country.
1: Garth Brooks is one of the headliners for the upcoming Spirit of Independence Festival to commemorate the 250th anniversary of the Declaration of Independence. From June 4th through the 6th in D.C., Garth has set the headline night one of the event. Vince Gill was presented with the Ken Burns American Heritage Prize during a May 6th ceremony at the American Museum of Natural History. It recognizes an individual whose body of work advances our collective understanding of the indomitable American spirit. On June 3rd, Randy Travis will be celebrating the 40th anniversary of his seminal debut album, Songs of Life, where his career began, the Nashville Palace. It'll be renaming the front room the Randy Travis Room, and will celebrate with a ribbon cutting at 5 p.m. There'll be live music and fans and friends invited to attend. Rodney Crowell will release a lost album called Then Again on June 26th. Collection features collaborations with Emmylou Harris, Lyle Lovett, and the late Guy Clark. Rodney says he found the project that he had forgotten about in a vaulted home. And it was on this day back in 1988, Alabama, the judge, George Strait, and Randy Travis all appeared at a country music star's concert at Madison Square Garden in New York City. And that's what's trending in country.
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A shout out to Rio Rancho. Thanks for the request from the Talkback Mike. 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
1: 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What's the perfect sandwich?
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1: And it's Kenny Chesney. Oh yeah, How Forever Feels. You're with Bob Delamont. 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
1: Okay, now that this man is an honorary doctor, can he give me a prescription? No, he can't do that, but he's an honorary doctor, thanks to Belmont. Dr. Brad. Pretty cool nickname, huh? And his missus, Kimberly, got a doctor degree also. Anyway, Brad Paisley, doctor of fishing. Well, I-

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Endless bunches of songs every hour. Chosen by a real person who still has a closet full of CDs. Guaranteed human.

0: 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Congratulations, Robert. Won $1,000 for the iHeart Country Cash Castle. What's he going to do with the money?
1: Get dental work done. 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
0: Well, hopefully not the same place, right? 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Another chance to win.

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0: Albuquerque's classic country, 98.1 The Bull. Miranda Lambert, The House That Built Me. I'm Bob Pickett. 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
1: Okay, true story. I was in our garage a couple days ago looking for something. I found our child seat, our youngest son, who's now 6'3". I wish he was still tiny like that at times, you know. If you're a parent, you understand, right?
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Hey, it's Bob Pickett. Be sure and wake up tomorrow morning with Bob Belmont. He'll serve up what's trending in country with all the latest Nashville scoop. 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

0: 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Trisha Yearwood, X's and O's. 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
1: Okay, I tell you, it was nice to see your host in the ACMs, but to be honest with you, I had the sound turned down because I was listening to my wife tell me some business detail. Anyway, but yeah, a lot of people are roasting her performance in the posting days. Shania Twain, what did you think?

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1: Tim McGraw, real good man. 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But I still think he's too skinny. 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

0: 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So what is Valina going to do with the $1,000 she won with the iHeartCountry Cash Cow?
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0: 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Hey.

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And tomorrow morning, Bob Delmont delivers some positivity to start your day with That's Nice. 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

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I'm Bob Pickett, and a big thanks to those of you listening on the West Side and making 98.1 The Bull your home for country classics.

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0: 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I Heart Country Cash Cow. 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
1: Oh, this is seriously such a relief. 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

98.1 The Bull with me, Bob Pickett, and you need to start the day with great music. So Bob Delmont's back tomorrow to take care of you. He's on Albuquerque's Classic Country tomorrow morning on 98.1 The Bull.

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0: 98.1 The Bull, Albuquerque's classic country. Alan Jackson, Jimmy Buffett, 5 o'clock somewhere. Friend of mine, when he gets off at 5 today, he's going to start a 4-day weekend. Lucky guy, I know. Memorial Day weekend, of course, coming up on us. And people always say, what's the difference between Veterans Day and Memorial Day? And remember the big difference, Memorial Day is when we honor those who gave their lives in service of our country. Veterans Day, we honor all veterans still with us, past and present, of course. But yeah, there's a big difference between Memorial Day and Veterans Day. Explain it to you. Let's, yeah, make sure everybody gets the right meaning of that, okay? Especially.
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1: 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It's going to happen in a few minutes at 5. 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

0: 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Me, Bob Pigott. 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You found Albuquerque's classic country, and we appreciate you. 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

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You know what I got to do when I get home tonight? Clean the grill, because the unofficial start of summer means home barbecuing season. Yeah, we got a big green egg, man. Those things are nice.

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0: 98.1 The Bull, Albuquerque's classic country. Brooks and Dunn, My Maria. Of course, Brooks and Dunn just picked up another award at the Academy of Country Music Awards. 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